colors, relaxing colors. I swan to bad lovers, shoulder pads. I'm gonna come at you with ballers, relaxing colors. 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

0: maybe that's what I need. 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
1: Baby, nothing's real underneath. 100,7.

Sometimes I think about all of my problems and wonder what happened to me. 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Forward and people can say in the comments, you might end up slapping the screen. Finny, you harder, remind me of Star, cause we know it's capital we see. Big time since we left them pairs, this life really made man cringe. Despite when them give man prayers, shit much turn me insane. When I roll town, I see shop windows with mannequins, and sometimes I feel like a mannequin. 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How you feel about me? Type of shit that I think. 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Got a lot of shit on my heart, but sometimes I feel like a mannequin. Almost like nothing is happening when it gets challenging.

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1: How you feel about me? Type of shit that I think.
0: Wonder where you are, since we never crossed paths. 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Almost like nothing is happening when it gets challenging.

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0: 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They dance to the radio late at night.
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In the future, the psychic arts will be put to practical use. In the future, we will not think that nature is beautiful. In the future, the weather will always be the same. In the future, no one will fight with anyone else. In the future, there will be an atomic war.

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1: Welcome to the United States Immigration Center. Can I see your passport, green card, and birth certificate, please? And what is your occupation, sir? A rapper? A rapper? Okay.
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night. 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And the highest number got to be my pillows for 10. Now I apologize to every high ranker, but you taught me how to dream and so I also thank ya. I never had the courage to approach you in school with

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Walker walked into my dreams. I dreamt of being white and complimented by you. But the only shiny black thing that you liked was my shoes. Now I apologize for bottling up all the little things you said that warped my head and my gut. Even though I always told you not to brag about the fact that your great-grandmother was raped by her slave master. Yeah, I became militant too, so it was clear on every level I was blacker than you. I turned you on to Malcolm X and Asada Shakur in the three-coded elephant.

here's a little message for you. All your baller players got some insecurities too that you could cover up, bling it up, cash in and cha-ching it up. Hope no one will bring it up, lock it down and string it up. Or you could share your essence with us, cause everything about you couldn't be rugged and rough. And even though you're towed a Glock and you're hot in the street, if you dare to share your heart, well, not ahead to its beat.

0: Klito von der neuseeländischen Band Leisure, das wurde ein Track Sundown, das ist auf ihrem Album Welcome to the Mood, den letztes Jahr herauskommen, wo ein Album voller Wärmen und auch groovy Tain, wie man gerade hören.
1: What's up, Dolce?
2: Hey, girl.
1: You know, it's been a little minute since you and I have had a chat.
2: Has it really?
1: Probably since, like, your last EP, All the Places You'll Go.
2: Oh, wow. It's
1: yeah.
2: Been a minute, yeah.
1: I've been getting some calls. Oh. People are a little bit worried about you.
2: Not worried.
1: And I know that I was kind of that outlet for you, so...
2: You were.
1: Why don't you just tell me what's been going on?

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America front on you. 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But don't let it get to you. Just know that they miserable. And know that behind every smile

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Tell her we do the kingship we about to do. She want a romance, she can put that day job off. Connector. My nigga said life starts when you get that vibe. 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
1: Nah, I gotta say this right.
0: Look, Shorty, you?

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I regretted what I was trying to confess. 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Abruptly, she touched me, asked me if what I said I meant. I said yes. She said, what you said, it touched me and it's lovely. Then she took a breath, said, but I'm a lie. Don't know if you wanna cuff me. I said, shorty, that's the one thing that I want. Trust me, you kidding me? I'd be lucky. We can make it perfect.

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Taking the natural information. Taking the natural information. 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

city of stairs doesn't want me. 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

0: 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Et das 2 Hour.
1: Are you hydrated, baby?
2: What are you tall, drink of water?
1: Would you go away with me?
2: Well, we could, but why bother?
1: When you know, when you know, when you know.